Should've stuck it out with Susie. Tried to let her get away. Wish I made it work with Wendy. Should've tried to make her stay. I never know when I'm in clover. No clue when I've struck gold. But the second it's all over, then it's only good to told you, man, I oughtn't have broke it off with Betty. Betcha Betty be just great. Wish that I'd stayed true to Trudy, at least up until the second date.

could have told you, man, I ought to broke it off with Betty. Betcha Betty be just great. Wish that I'd stayed true to Trudy, at least up until the second date. I let them all slip through my fingers every time I failed. Though her memory lingers, you can bet those ships have sailed. Should have stuck with Susie, Wendy,